0: 99.9.
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0: Brittany, before you go, there's something I want you to have.
1: Oh, it's beautiful. But wait a minute, isn't this...
0: Yeah, yes it is.
1: But I thought the old lady dropped it into the ocean in the air.
0: Well, baby, I went down and got it for you.

0: running, feeling like P. Diddy. 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Grab my glasses, I'm out the door. I'm gonna hit this city.
1: Let's
0: before
1: go.
0: I leave, brush my teeth with a bottle of Jack. 'Cause when I leave,

0: something I want to talk about.
1: Here's to all the late night drunk phone calls that
0: I want to talk about.

0: Here's to all the late night drunk phone calls that
1: I got something I want to talk about.